There's never been a war caused by kindness. There's never been a wound suffered from acceptance and compromise. No, there's never been a life taken by the use of an open mind.

It's been bred throughout the centuries in human lives. We got to break this chain if we're ever gonna continue as a civilization, no.

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Because there's going to be some hard times, all in the fight to survive.

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You've been in the dark for way too long. It's time to walk into the light and accept your fate with open arms. Scared? Don't worry. We'll be there to hold your hand and guide you through this painless transition. But what's the rush? Just relax and enjoy another hour of commercial-free music on 103.5 Dawn FM. Stay tuned.

I was wondering, you know, if you could keep on, because the force, it's got a lot of power, and it makes me feel like it makes me feel like

0: You got your boy child coming. Now, buddy was muddy way before I came along.
1: I got a mojo too. I got the John the Conqueror. I'm gonna mess with you.
2: Gianfranco Piria presenta Me and Blues.

0: what I'd like to know, after all of that, are you ready for the blues?
1: Yeah.
0: But tell me, are you really ready for the blues?
1: Yeah.
0: One more time.
1: Yeah.
0: Well, here it is.
2: Stay with us, the best in town.

0: what I'd like to know, after all of that, are you ready for the blues?
1: Yeah.
0: But tell me, are you really ready for the blues?
1: Yeah.
0: One more time.
1: Yeah.
0: Well, here it is.
2: Stay with us, the best in town.
3: You know, when I was a little girl, I used to be sitting out in the country and I see the old women out there under the tree and they be fixing on stuff. And I went over there and I asked my mama, I said, Mama, what they over there doing? She said, mind chilling business now, don't you go over there. Say they over there messing with that thug. I was thug. You know, them roots. So I went back in the house and went out the back door and snuck on up under the tree. And it was an old woman out there with a rag on and she had a monkey foot around her neck. I said, what she gonna do with the monkey foot? And she was out there just singing. She was singing. And I heard her say something like this. She say, got my mojo working.

0: You got your boy child coming. Now, money was money way before I came along.
1: I got a mojo too. I got the John the Conqueror. I'm gonna mess with you.
2: Gianfranco Piria presenta Me and Blues.

0: what I'd like to know, after all of that, are you ready for the blues?
1: Yeah.
0: But tell me, are you really ready for the blues?
1: Yeah.
0: One more time.
1: Yeah.
0: Well, here it is.
2: Stay with us, the best in town.

0: what I'd like to know, after all of that, are you ready for the blues?
1: Yeah.
0: But tell me, are you really ready for the blues?
1: Yeah.
0: One more time.
1: Yeah.
0: Well, here it is.
2: Stay with us, the best in town.
3: You know, when I was a little girl,

went out the back door and snuck on up under the tree. It was an old woman out there with a rag on, and she had a monkey foot around her neck. I said, what she gonna do with the monkey foot? And she was out there just singing. She was singing. And I heard her say something like this. She say, got my mojo working.

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When that day come, I hope my diamonds flood it anyway. People I can trust come a dime a dozen anyway. I don't keep in touch, then it's probably cause I feel away. When you looking at me, is you really seeing me? How the hell you judging who I am without you being me? I got a solution that'll unify you easily. Fuck the whole world, I hate all you niggas equally.

0: out there, they can leave, but we don't care, we'll stay. I'm good right here, I've been waiting for you all year. Come play, make a mess right here, do whatever, I like it weird, okay. Let him disappear, say whatever you want to hear, just stay.
1: Dance. Dance. Yes.
2: Look at here. They said, please turn it down. I said, just turn around.
3: They said, stop, but what do they know?
2: So uplifting how you bounce. And a bit like,
3: damn.
4: Damn.
2: Look at those pants.
3: Damn.
4: Damn.
2: It don't make sense.
3: Damn.
4: Damn.
2: Yeah.
3: I'm convinced.
2: Bam,
4: bam.
2: It's magic.
5: That's one spot to fight and beyond. We toast and then we cheers. All your girls are here. Something ain't right if you yawn.
3: Yeah,
5: as crazy as it sounds, and take you down so you can feel the vibe till the dawn.
3: Yeah,
5: the energy is flowing, it keeps us glowing, so we don't need no light. Watch it on.
3: Yeah,
5: I'm talking to you, girl. It's a new world.
0: Hey, it's a mess out there. They can leave, but we don't care. We'll stay. I'm good right here. I've been waiting for you all year. Come play. Make a mess right here. Do whatever. I like it weird. Okay. Let him disappear. Say whatever you want to hear. Just say.
3: All night.

0: Damn.
1: Look at those pants.
0: Damn.
1: It don't make sense.
0: Damn.
2: Yeah.
1: I'm convinced.
0: Damn.
1: It's magic.
3: That's one for tonight and beyond.
1: Come here, girl.
3: We toast and we cheers. All your girls are here. Something ain't right. If you yawn,
1: yeah, girl.
3: It's crazy as a sound and take you down so you can feel the vibe till the dawn.
1: Yeah,
3: the energy is flowing, it keeps us glowing, so we don't need no light. Watch it on.
1: Yeah,
3: I'm talking to you, girl. It's a new world.
0: Hey, it's a mess out there. They can leave, but we don't care. We'll stay. I'm good right here. I've been waiting for you all year. Come play. Like a mess right here. Do whatever. I like it weird. Okay. Let him disappear. Say whatever you want to hear. Just stay.
1: All night.